0: Blame shit close to the vest and I still get blessed. I was meant for the shit.
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SRF Virus. 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

0: SRF Virus. 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
1: 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F*** it. You only live once, let the people see.

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Tryna make things right. Tryna make things right. Tryna make things right. 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That look, I've been doing alright. That look, I've been doing alright. That look, I've been doing alright. That look, I've been doing alright. That look, I've been doing alright. That look, I've been doing alright. Tryna make things right. I can't go wrong, tryna make things right.

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Trying to make things right. Trying to make things right. Trying to make things right. I can't go wrong trying to make things right. Trying to make things right. Trying to make things right. Trying to make things right. I can't go wrong trying to make things right. Trying to make things right. Trying to make things right. Trying to make things right. I can't go wrong trying to make things right.